car is automatic. It's systematic. It's hydromatic. 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

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What's it gonna be, boy? 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

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Nobody fly like me. Here we go.

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Don't bring everybody down like this. Don't worry. It will soon pass, whatever it is. Don't worry.